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Now some of you might still be in that place. 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
0: Well, baby, I went down and got it.

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1: Ask for money and get advice. 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I'm from the dirty, but that Chico nice. Y'all call it a moment, I call it life.

0: 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Bov Media Expert Tanimaș. Oh, tak, Tanimaș.
1: 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V

How many drugs are you on right now? When's the last time you went to bed? 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